0: Fout Radio. Q Music.
1: Push me, and then just touch me, till I can get my satisfaction.

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come tonight at the MGM Grand Las Vegas. The main event y'all been waiting for. On my right, you got Nadia.

0: Radio.
1: Is it not beautiful to watch the sunrise, sunrise, sunrise, and see the dark?